snow, but you're just doing what you're supposed to do. Sooner or later, one of us must know that I really did try to get close to you.

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1: rojo, chichiltic; violeta, nochestic; rosa, achipectic; blanco, istac; verde, quiltic. Negro, quiltic; gris, tenextic; amarillo, costic;